0: Tasha Layton, Life in Me on Vision. It's Robbo with you on 2020, filling in for Neil one last time. He's back from his couple of weeks of leave tomorrow. But right now we're going to hear a conversation that Neil had with a history professor on the life of Jesus. But it's a dimension of his life that we don't often think about, and that is what was shaping Jesus in his childhood, his teens, and his early 20s. Now, of course, we do know that Jesus grew up at a time of deep social disturbance, as the Jewish people struggled to come to terms with Roman occupation in the first century. Well, Neil spoke with a world authority on the first century world, asking what would Jesus have witnessed, experienced, and felt as a boy growing up in first century Galilee. Joan Taylor is Professor Emerita at King's College London, one of the top 20 universities in the world. And Neil opened the conversation by asking about some unusual comparisons to an early book and movie that horrified many Christians for being blasphemous.
1: You also edited an earlier book, and it'll strike a chord with some, and it might be even confronting for others, but you wrote a book and edited it called Jesus and Brian, Exploring the Historical Jesus and His Times via Monty Python's Life of Brian. When we're talking about those early decades, I mean, Life of Brian might have got things a whole lot wrong, but there's at least the thought that I wonder what was going on. How do you reflect on those early decades and your early writing?
2: Well, actually, yes. Good to bring that up. This book was the result of a conference that I organised in London, Jesus and Brian, with the involvement of the Pythons. John Cleese and Terry Jones were involved in the conference, and we had a great conversation with them. And I invited a lot of the leading historical Jesus scholars along to bounce off the film and reflect on the historical Jesus and his times, because in the field of historical Jesus,

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0: on Vision. That is David Leonard with Well Done, and before that, Micah Tyler with Different. Time now for our look back in history. It is the 5th day of October, and I want to talk about a wonderful film that had its premiere on this day 70 years ago, The Ten Commandments, 1956. This was Cecil B. DeMille's second film version. The first was Silent, the biblical epic, starred Charlton Heston as Moses, Yul Brynner as the Pharaoh, and was nominated for 7 Academy Awards, including Best Picture, winning the Academy Award for Best Visual Effects. Let's hear a bit of dialogue from The Ten Commandments.
1: Let my people go.
2: The slaves are mine. Their lives are mine. All that they own is mine. I do not know your God, nor will I let Israel go.
1: Who are you to make their lives bitter in hard bondage? Man shall be ruled by law, not by the will of other men.
2: Who is this God that I should let your people go?
1: Aaron, pass down my staff before Pharaoh, that he may see the power of God.
0: Yeah, there's some of the dialogue taken from The Ten Commandments. Well worth a watch. It's just amazing in some ways that the film was made. Cecil B. DeMille, I believe he had a heart attack during the making of the film, but it was all kept very quiet. But a magnificent film from 1956. As we continue our look back in history, what does the Beatles' first single and the first James Bond movie have in common? Well, they were both released 1962 on this day. The Beatles' first single, Love Me Do, released in England 1962, and Dr. No, the

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1: 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It's another way Vision is helping you look to God daily.

Ah, it is so nice to be with you. Hope you're well. Happy Monday. I'm Mandy. This is Night Vision. And the end of September begins a flurry of birthdays for my family. My eldest son, Luke, he kicks off the flurry. And we were all going out for dinner just last week to celebrate Luke's birthday, but our sweet little Austin, Jack, wasn't going to be able to come. Okay, it was going to be way past his bedtime. So his mum and dad, and it's my son and daughter-in-law, asked Austin to wish his Uncle Luke a happy birthday. Now, one of the things that I find most difficult is getting Austin to speak on command. He'll rattle on and on and on of his own accord, chattering away, going through all his words and things. And then when you ask him to repeat them, he kind of just looks at you and goes silent while you get the phone out to record him. Well, Steve and Jahan managed to get Austin on video wishing his Uncle Luke a happy birthday. And I wanted to share it with you for your

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0: This is Night Vision. I'm Mandy, and it's time now for Forerunners. I'm going to tell you about a living, breathing, faithful hero of the faith. He is a pastor. He's a Bible teacher, an incredible communicator. His name is Alistair Begg, and he's coming up on Forerunners in just a moment on Night Vision.
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